0: einfach gute Musik.
1: HR1.
0: Genau meins.
2: Rich girl, she buys her dreams. It's a rich world behind the scenes. Green eyes, they tell it all. The most

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Started humming a song from 1962. Ain't it funny how the night moves, when you just don't seem to have as much to lose. Strange how the night moves.

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Start this day like all the rest. First thing every morning that I do is start missing you.

that's what it's all about. So listen up and look around. It's who we are, it's what we love. So tonight, let's crank 'em up.